0: Baby, don't worry, broken glass heroes. Als je uitkijkt naar het weekend, de small faces doen mee. Lazy Sunday.
1: Wouldn't it be nice to get on with me neighbours? But they make it very clear, they've got no room for ravers.

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I miss you in my front seat. Still got sand in my sweaters from nights we don't remember. 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

You're just alarms, caution tape around my heart. 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You said you wouldn't and you fucking did. Lie to me, lie with me, get your fucking fix. Now all my drinks and all my feelings

0: zonde van uw tijd van Simon. Absoluut geen zonde van je tijd, want straks rond 9:15 trapt de kampioen van vorig seizoen, Club Brugge, het nieuwe seizoen op gang. Club ontvangt voor de eerste wedstrijd KV Kortrijk. En Dave Peters van onze collega's van DAZN kon al vooruitblikken met beide coaches op de wedstrijd. Hier is de coach van Club Brugge, Ivan Leko.
1: Ivan Leko, you stressed the fact that all the players have to be ready from day one in the new format. Are they ready?
2: I'm sure that everyone will give their best in this moment. So it's I trust a lot to my boys. Those are they have character, they have personality. They know what these colors mean. They know, they are very aware that it's how you say it. It's other competition, different way of different competition. So everybody will give their maximum on one side, on other side. It's 7th of August, special circumstances. We start to work. Some players are back. Some players are back from international. So we still have enough time to grow and to make one serious team.
1: You've played at quite a high level, I think, in the Super Cup. You lost it, but you played good football. Only lost the ball a couple of times, a bit too easy. Did you talk about that to the group?
2: We are talking. Yeah, we are. It's we continued on our way of playing on the last couple of months in from last year. Everybody knows it. Everybody is playing with conviction. I agree. I was very pleased with football what we brought. Unfortunately, from minute 70-75, then we got a little bit down, what is normal in this moment. When you play offensive, how we play, with a lot of risk, then it's normal that your opponent will have a couple of transitions. For us is first to have quality on the ball, patience, and to finish our actions. If it's not possible, then our counter-pressed and rest defense organization need to be and will be better. It's just start, how I said it. It's a lot of difficult circumstances, but based on good result is good performance, and this is what we expect today.
1: You've put Lee and Potts immediately in the starting lineup. That says enough, really, about the importance of the players. What can you tell us about them? What will they bring to your side?
2: I like the boys. I like first 2-3 trainings. It was very good. But on the other side, I'm enough in football to know that first week impression sometimes it's they give 200%. They want to show whatever they have. But first 2-3 days was really interesting. But we followed them for quite long. Humbly. Central back with quality on the ball, with speed, with power, something what in modern football, in our way of playing, we absolutely need and want. And Freddy Potts is, let's say, complete midfield player with more defensive task. Now is how to get him as fast as possible to our way of playing, because we know in West Ham, in Premier League, when you play relegation football, it's other football, it's reaction football, low block counter-attack. Here is totally different, but anyway, I'm very convinced that those two will be important players for us.
0: Ik vat nog even samen wat Ivan Leko vertelde. 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
3: Sportza. 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

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I feel pretty good now. I feel all right then. But still...

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Especially since it's raining all over the world, you know. How about the... I'll be, I'll be, I'll be, I'll be, I'll be, I'll be, I'll be, I'll be, I'll be, I'll be, I'll be, I'll be, I'll be, I'll be, I'll be, I'll be, I'll be, I'll be, I'll be, I'll be, I'll be, I'll be, I'll be, I'll be, I'll be, I'll be, I'll be, I'll be, I'll be, I'll be, I'll be, I'll be, I'll be, I'll be, I'll be, I'll be, I'll be, I'll be, I'll be, I'll be, I'll be, I'll be, I'll be, I'll be, I'll be, I'll be, I'll be, I'll be, I'll be, I'll be, I'll be, I'll be, I'll be, I'll be, I'll be, I'll be, I'll be, I'll be, I'll be, I'll be, I'll be, I'll be, I'll be, I'll be, I'll be, I'll be, I'll be, I'll be, I'll be, I'll be, I'll be, I'll be, I'll be, I'll be, I'll be, I'll be,

make me jealous if I hear that they sweeten your night. We weren't lovers like that, and besides, it would still be alright.